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I threw the day-old tea from the cup.

0: 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Hard worker. 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
1: 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Is this it?
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0: Excuse me. My name is Slim Shady. Can I have the attention of the class? For one second. My name is Slim Shady. Hi, kids. Do you like Primus?
1: Yeah,
0: wanna
1: yeah.
0: see me stick 9-inch nails to each one of my eyelids?
1: Uh-huh.
0: Wanna copy me and do exactly like I did?

0: It's been a ride. I guess I had to go to that place to get to this one. Now some of you might still be in that place. Be trying to get out.
1: Yo, it's Jamie Foxx going hard with the R&B Saints.

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1: 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I'm Tiesto. 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

You don't hear this track a lot this summer. We already know the sample from Crossbar, but this is a very nice speed-up version made by Barkimoon, Emerson, Real Minds. And that's a great start of this week's episode of Prismatic by Tiesto. Coming up in the mix, DJ Kreider, DJ IP, Pegasi, and many more. But first, DJ Try and Pagan, Thinking of You, one of my favorite tracks of the moment.

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And this is Technoir, Felix Jan, Roro and Heather. Believe in.

That was Nostalgia from Saida. Before that, Titus Oceans and Jordan George, Gotta Have It. I'm very excited to be back in Ibiza this summer. You can find me there every Monday in August. So I hope to see you there. But I'm also in Vegas for a lot of pool parties. We stay cool. So we've got some great stuff coming up this summer. On to the music. With a track that will give you Ibiza vibes, this is Ibiza by Kreider.

Prismatic in the mix with Tiësto. You just heard the whole summer. For that known artist, you're gonna sorry. Foley, You'll Never, and Sebastian Conrad and Mike the Connector. Rock

the Earth like this, Group Agassi. Before that, Cicote, Satellite, Edison, Good Time, and Energy 52. Café Del Mar in the Yarhead remix. And time flew by. We're almost at the end of this week's episode of Prismatic by Tiësto. I hope you like the mix. Let me know on my socials at Tiësto. And make sure to follow me on tiësto.com/tour. You can find my full schedule of where I'm going to play. We got a lot of great shows coming up. We're closing out this week's Prismatic show with DJ IP, Gotta Do.

0: 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This is In the Mood with Nicole Mudaba. In the Mood.
1: It's Nicole Mudaba. Welcome to In the Mood. And oof, this week has been off the charts. Let's not talk about all the missed flights and connections.

Mount Mood Collective dropped a single from Hannah Wants called You Dig. And of course, as well as being an incredible producer, she's a killer DJ too. And I had to get her on the show for

0: Thank you, Hannah, for this mix. You Dig is out now on Mood Collective, and of course, hit that follow button across all her socials now and for everything happening in her world this summer. Before I go, London, thank you, thank you, thank you for turning it up at Coco last weekend. I don't know what I expected, but I did not expect that. By far one of the biggest and best shows I've done in London ever. I love you, baby. Highlights coming very soon, I promise. Until next time, signing out today from Miami. I finally made it yesterday. I send you so much love and zen feelings.
1: Same time, same place. Next week, we'll still be in the mood.
2: That was twisted. Where's the f***ing after party? Come on!
3: Samo jednim klikom do najnovih informacija. 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